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1: 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I'm in Babylon, I said, I'm in Babylon, I said, I'm in Babylon, I said, I'm in Babylon, I said, I'm in Babylon, I said, I'm in Babylon, I said, I'm in Babylon, I said, I'm in Babylon, I said, I'm in Babylon, I said, I'm in Babylon, I said, I'm in Babylon, I said, I'm in Babylon, I said, I'm in Babylon, I said, I'm in Babylon, I said, I'm in Babylon, I said, I'm

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2: Sir, we were thinking, if Mungo Park discovered River Niger, then who discovered Mungo Park?

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1: 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I do Siguru Ban Siguru Kaka. 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
0: Oh.
1: Siguru Hoba the Kaka. We saw one by Yama Gio.
0: To Migun Gunumi, we see here Napa.
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1: Oh, Tatangi, and there on a king daddy, yeah.
0: Ta.
1: I'm what you are, dear man, dear boy, Sinamu, Sinabu, Nigaba, Sinamugo, Kakani, Bonk,
0: oh.
1: Kasha, they are there, they are there, they are there, they are there, they are there, they are there, they are there, they are there, they
0: are there, they are there, they are there, they are there, they are there, they are there, they are there, they are there, Kayuga.
2: Oh, thank you, Kayuga.
0: Saka mamagi.
2: Naam.
0: Anna gasbani gibu.
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0: We move.
2: Then
0: the women,
2: the man,
0: he can't get time to be
2: wine.
0: Oh, Sasia Sagama Maggie.

0: Kayuga.
1: Oh, yeah, Kayuga.
0: Oh.
1: Sometimes
0: I'm not kidding. Oh. Mohamed Suri.
1: Hmm?
0: Anna Suri Gilbata. Then do you got it, Davia, mom,
1: fa? So.
0: Yeah, what? Sorry, Chada Gilbata.
1: Oh, Kaka, this will be very strong, Yomo.
0: To.
1: Oh.
0: Nasira Mohamed Suri, itabiri na migya.
1: Amin.

0: Kayugan, when radio you know bo?
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Now Tora Shamere, she joined the Karun Kariguru. I'm a Shara Jeroma chauffeur, Bura, Taro, Rebecca, Kokario. I'm a Nelas and Jerma Tora for Taro, Modi Bega Kokari. I'm a Shia Wool Mary for Yari, Bega Shovel. Samere, she joined the Anatora for Karun Kariguru.

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